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2: 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We've had a million, million nights just like this. So